0: I have a dream that one day, this nation will rise up, live out the true meaning of its creed.
1: One day,
0: 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We hold these truths to be self-evident that all men are created equal.

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Listen to the mariachi play at midnight. 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Listen to the mariachi play at midnight. Are you with me? 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

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And I, you will.